0: will be Buddha is the Lord of the Wood, even to peace. And there is a minimum land. So from the wells of the night to the gulf of space, and from the gulf of space to the wells of night, ever the phrases of great Bukuru of the Sagwa, and of him who is not to be named. Ever the praises and abundance to the black goat of the woods, Ya Tugnigura, the goat with a thousand young.
1: Ya Tugnigura, the goat of the woods with a thousand young.
0: And it has come to pass that the Lord of the Woods, King Tugnigura, the seventh sign, down on a death. In the goat, as a thought, he of whom thou hast puppet marveled. The wings of the night out beyond space, out beyond to that whereof the yoga.

And when it comes time to leave this world, you will leave not filled with regret for what you failed to do, but filled with knowledge and memories of the life you did lead. And you will know that you lived your life to the fullest.

To Northern Scotland, 1971. We have traveled this road on many occasions, but let us pause on the south side of the Forth Bridge.

Still traveling north, we pause at Ray and take our first view of the north coast of Scotland, to be surprised at the pastures running right down to the cliff edge.

One of the treasures must be these excellent beaches, stretching for miles without a soul in sight, and this in very good weather.

Our next halt is Invershin, in its beautiful setting and being overlooked by Coleraine Castle.

0: salt. What the fuck was that?
1: Well, a man said clean him up. Clean him up.

0: 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Made radio contact with him yet?
1: The radio is still dead.
0: Do you have a positive track on him?
1: Yes, I have a good track.
0: Do you know what happened?
1: I'm sorry, Dave. I don't have enough information.
0: Open the pod door, Hal. Huh?

0: Soyez à la page et agissez avec bon sens. Les progrès de la science ont fait tomber le bandeau qui nous aveuglait.
1: I have been to restaurants in Soho whose denizens have crossed social and geographical barriers to reach them. In one, I have seen a girl sitting amid musical pandemonium with a book open on her knees and her little finger entwined with that of her true love. Of course she was not really listening, not really reading, and not communicating with her friend in any way that required effort or style. It would be hard to say whether the jukebox caused the death of human speech, or whether music came to fill an already widening void. But unless the music is stopped now, the human race, mumbling, snapping its fingers and twitching its hips, will sink back into an amoebic state where it will take a coagulation of hundreds of teenagers to make up a single unit of vital force, which, once formed, will only live on sedatives, consume itself on the terraces of football stadia, and die.

0: Ripley. God's sake, this is the first time that we've encountered a species like this. It has to go back, all sorts of tests have to be made.
1: Ash, are you kidding? This thing bled acid, who knows what it's gonna do when it's dead?
0: Think it's safe to assume it isn't a zombie.

one up in the first minute, and scored another in the second half. Gordon Strachan, John Hewitt and Neil Simpson made it 4-0 at half-time. Mark McGee and Stuart Kennedy contributed the other two goals. Aberdeen's second leg in Scotland in 2 weeks' time now looks little more than a formality, and they should go on to the Albanian side, Dinamo Tirana, in the first round proper. Nil.

terrible things are always making headlines. Every time you turn your television on the news, you see something that happened that is terrible. Maybe you all never seen me on television. It's possible, because I've never been on television. You got to be terrible to get on television. Listen, I don't have to do this for a living. Next week, I'm thinking about going back to my old job. I was a lifeguard at a minute car wash. I just come back from 12 weeks on Broadway looking for work.

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1: Hair so styled, clothes so dark.
0: Prefab molded hamburgers.
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0: 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These burgers are crazy.

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0: Assimilation, so they think.
1: Send you to the naughty shrink.
0: You just tell him lies, lies.
1: Paranoia, bugs and flies.
0: You don't like them, never did.
1: You don't like them, never did. These burgers are crazy. These burgers are crazy. These burgers are crazy.

0: wonder that everything has different meanings. You can look at something and it has obviously one stated meaning, but it can be determined in so many different ways. And also, people collect and collect these possessions that really don't mean anything to anybody else, but mean something to them. Yeah, it's an interpret.
1: Or reinterpret
0: language, essentially.

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And Lord, every flower is dead. Hey, Mama Rose, you know we're the victims. What am I gonna say to my sons? That death cloaks the Potomac in a scarlet shawl. And that the pillow beneath you is not here. But I want you to take this ex-cannibal.

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0: the harvest that harkens from the darkest dope fossil. 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
1: Tu me mirages, tu moisis, tu moiseau, tu m'insectes, tu me cataractes. 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

the harvest that harkens from the darkest goat fossil. This land I run, I use the mic stand where my hand goes numb. 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